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Just relax, take it easy. You're still young, that's your fault. There's so much you have to know.

Salute a todos mis amigos de Radio Rock and Pop. This is Mick from Simply Red saying hello to everybody on Radio Rock and Pop. Hola.

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She says, hey babe, take a walk on the wild side. Said, hey babe, take a walk on the wild side. And the colored girls go

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Valium would have helped that fast. I said, hey babe, take a walk on the wild side. I said, hey honey,

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It's a 1, 2, 3, take my hand and come with me, because you look so fine that I really wanna make you mine. I said you look so fine that I really wanna make you mine. Come on and get your kicks. Now you don't need it.